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I've been north and south and east and west, but even a honeybee needs some rest. When I get my jacket and my pants all pressed, I follow the swallow right back to my nest. Don't you whim-wham worry if my choo-choo's late. Gonna shim-sham shuttle

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But this week we started off with the Johnny Gregory Orchestra, with a theme from the British television show Echo 4-2. I've never seen the show. Have you? If you have, let me know. I gotta know. Because then we had, oh yeah, Frank Sinatra, Bim Bam Baby. Apparently old Blue Eyes hated that song. But we like it, yes. And we also like Harry Reaser in the Six Jumping Jacks. Chick, chick, chick, chick, chicken. For your listening endurance. But I've been away for a while, but I still think things are going to work out fine. Back at the Chicken Shack.

Do I hear wedding bells? Yeah, close enough. What was that? My God. Hey, set of marital bliss songs, courtesy back at the Chicken Shack. Submitted for your approval. Ike and Tina. I think it's going to work out fine. Well, I have news for you. But as far as, as far as Chuck Berry says, you never can tell. Tom Tolbert, he's laying out on a line with I Can't Cut It. And then Magic Sam, I don't want no woman. That sounds like a double negative to me, but...

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0: Okay, I sit sick of that commotion. What was that? That was the Groovers, yeah. With a track entitled Groovy from the Land of Redundancy. And before that, the Barker Brothers, Lovin' Honey, preceded by Don Cole, Sweet Lovin' Honey. Make no mistake about it. Preceded by Pet Cup, with the Flying Saucers, Long Gone Daddy. A rockabilly rave up like no other, coming to you back at the Chicken Shack. Just revs us up for the time for the six-pack. Woo! Six-pack, baby! Where we focus on one artist and play six tracks. And tonight, we're going to be listening to the early 70s funk recordings. Yes, of Bo Diddley. That's right, I said funk recordings of Bo Diddley. Six of them right now. Back at the Chicken Shack.

Now, back in the late 60s, Marshall Chess, the son of Leonard Chess, took over as producer at the label and tried to update the sound of some of their blues people like Muddy Waters and Howlin' the Wolf, and those albums were universally panned and despised by blues purists and rock fans alike. But in retrospect, they don't sound that bad, but somebody who fared a little bit better with that arrangement was Bo Diddley. He released three albums, which didn't sell, but they still sound damn good if you take the best of the best, and that's what I did right there, of a compilation called The Funk Years, Drive-By Diddley. And we heard Elephant Man, Black Soul, his version of Black Moon Rising, Pollution, Hit or Miss, and Bad Trip. He's joined on some of these tracks by Sugar Otis on guitar, Johnny Otis producing, and there you have it. Now, I've been taking some time off this summer. If you heard last week's show, you heard an encore broadcast. Yeah, just couldn't make it, man. But have no fear. If you want to hear it, you go to the archive, WFDU.FM HD2 archive button. Looms large on the homepage. It's right there. Click away. 1, 2, 3 clicks away from here and back at the Chicken Shack anytime you want and as often as you want, all summer long. But heck, why take my word for it? Let's hear from Elaine from Palm Coast. Hear what she said about last week's show. Elaine, your thoughts? Yeah. Well, I think somebody else needs to be taking some time off, don't you think?

0: All right, ending the first half of Back at the Chicken Shack. Happy that's over. With Esquivel. Yeah, question mark. Que vase eche. I'm probably mangling that one, but you know, that ain't nothing new around here. Oh, shut up. Not that funny.
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0: Great gosh, oh Monday, no peace in the barnyard tonight here back at the Chicken Shack, starting the second half off with Dwight Yoakam covering the Blasters' Long White Cadillac. Then we had Southern Culture on the Skids, yeah, covering the Kinks. Must Will Hillbilly. Took a detour with ZZ Top, Low Down in the Street, and back with Social Distortion with a cover of Wanda Jackson's Making Believe. I'm suffering from some dental woes today. I'm getting a tooth extracted tomorrow. Yeah. Say goodbye to that one. So if I'm slurring, please forgive me. Meanwhile, back at the ranch.
1: With the swiftness of a deadly cosmic ray, the Earth is invaded by indestructible moon monsters. Their ghastly mission, death for all humans. What astounding technical developments are being made to protect mankind? Robot Monster brings you an actual preview of the devastating forces of our future. Unsuspected revelations of incredible horrors that will terrify you with their brutal reality.
2: There is no escape from me. Very well. I will recalculate. Your death will be indescribable. Fool humans, there is no escape.

0: All right, some hardcore soul heating up the place. Mm-hmm. Courtesy of Back of the Chicken Shack. Starting off with Fred Hughes. Ooh-wee, Baby, I Love You. Followed up by classic Dusty Springfield in Memphis, Don't Forget About Me. Little Milton with his take. Going back to the Chess label of Roscoe Gordon's. Just a Little Bit. And then King Curse and the Kingpins covering Aretha. I Never Loved a Man the Way That I Love You. And speaking of love, WFDU is a listener-supported radio station out of Fairleigh Dickinson University in Teaneck, New Jersey. 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And we appreciate all the listener support out there. Yes, we do. Yes, we do. Hello? Hello? Yes?
1: Yeah, I'd just like to say, let's have some music now, huh?

0: All right, let's hold it right there.
1: Canned Heat. Yeah, going back to the Future Blues album. Hold on a second. Future Blues album. With So Sad, Harvey Mandel on lead guitar. And before that, Little Walter classic, Hate to See You Go. Preceded by Earl Gillum, Wrongdoing Woman. And we start off with Live at the Fillmore East, Al Kooper and Mike Bloomfield on vocals and guitar with their reworking of One Way Out. Going back to 68, believe that predates the Allman Brothers version. And it also is the same concert where Mike Bloomfield and Al Kooper introduced an old friend of theirs from back in the Twist Joints. According to Mike Bloomfield, he called it Twist Joint Days. A Texas, unknown Texas guitar player known Johnny Winter. And this is the song he played at the show, which won him a contract. So give a listen.

0: look at yourself. I wish you'd take them curlers out of your hair and go put on a little makeup and get out of that house coat before supper.
1: Huh. Well, let me tell you something, Conway. Considering everything that I went through today, I look like a movie star.
0: Yeah, Ruth Fuzzy.
1: Thank you.
0: Besides that, all of our kids took after your part of the family
1: anyway.
0: Oh,
1: they did, huh?

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out of the blue, drifting off to the evening news. She said, honey, what would you do if you'd have never met me? I just laughed, said, I don't know. I could take a couple guesses, though.

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1: They say don't go

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Well, she said she would, so I said I do. But I'd have said I wouldn't if I'd have just knew how saying I do was gonna screw up all of my life. Well, the first few years weren't all that bad. I'll never forget the good times we had, 'cause I'm reminded every month when I send her the child support. Well, it wasn't too long till the lust all died, and I'll admit I wasn't too surprised the day I come home and found my suitcase sitting out on the porch.

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See? Well, then they start talking about child support, alimony, and the cost of the court. Didn't take me long to figure out how far in the toilet I was. I'm telling you, they have made a mistake, cause it adds up to more than this cowboy makes. Besides, everything I've ever had worth taking, they've already took. While she's living like a queen on alimony, I'm working two shifts.

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I'm gonna be just. That's not.

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0: That's what they call them now. Nice folks. Y'all come back here.
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0: country am I in?
1: It doesn't matter. It's 5 o'clock somewhere.
0: It's always on 5 in Margaritaville, come to think of it.
1: Yeah, I heard that.
0: You've been there, haven't you?
1: Yes, sir.
0: I've seen your boat there.

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Where are we gonna get it, Dad?

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Old man Wrigley lived in that white house down the street where I grew up. 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We struck a friendship up. 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
1: On a warm summer's evening, on a train bound for nowhere, I met up with a gambler. We were both too tired to sleep, so we took turns of staring out the window at the darkness till boredom overtook us and he began to speak. He said, "Son, I've made a life

You're bringing a few old army buddies home. You're calling from a bar. 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No, not you, honey. I was talking to the baby. Wait a minute, honey. The doorbell. Honey, could you stop at the market and

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I'm not a walk behind.

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Yes, if you should find that I'm so inclined, would you mind, would you mind, would you mind? Would you think it funny if I called you honey? If I moved up closer, would you tell me no, sir, if I hug and squeeze?

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And I realize that I was only dreaming. For there's a garden, there's a sad old padre. Arm in arm we'll walk at daybreak, when again I'll touch the green, green grass of home.

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Anyway, I wound up coming in about 3:34 in the morning, and I noticed when a cab took me up to the house that the truck was gone, and I walked down out of the cab, and wasn't no dog there, and went in the front room there, and just a bunch of old newspapers and stuff laying around, and went in the kitchen, and phone sitting right in the middle of the table, and went and walked back to the bedroom, and looked around, there's just a bunch of old ugly hangers and stuff, and I finally figured it out. I said, you know what, I believe she quit me. I couldn't figure out why. I knew why. But I don't know why, but I just thought, well, you know, I didn't know how long I'd been gone. I didn't know how long she'd been gone, but for some reason or another, I had a feeling she was at her mama's house in Waco, Texas. So it's 4 o'clock in the morning, I'm telling you, and I said, well, I'm going to call her up. And sure enough, she answered the phone, and I had a, it was a paper sack here, and I tore it in half, and I wrote this down because if she hadn't pointed it out to me, I never wrote it down. But I said to her, actually, I didn't say a thing to her. She answered the phone. She said, who in the hell is this? Somebody called me up 4 o'clock in the damn morning. And I said back to her, I said, I'm not just somebody's calling you up at 4 a.m. Now, by God, I'm telling you right now, just one man you love, and I'm him. That's just 13-some-odd years running down. You're the only you I knew around. Hey, I know beyond a shadow of a doubt it don't cost a man anything to be honest, faithful, and true. I didn't know I said it till you pointed out I couldn't be me without you. She got her ass in that truck and come on home. I mean, it worked. It only worked once, though. But it worked about a month. And then I, of course, had to write another. But while she's on her way, I sat down, I put some new strings on my old guitar, and I wrote this song, Couldn't Be Me Without You, and we'll do it for you, boy. God bless you, Bruce. She's up, man.

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Did you ever try to tell an old sweetheart goodbye? 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
1: It's

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had tequila down in Mexico, tasted wine in old Bordeaux, rum and Coca-Cola down in Puerto Rico. Give me champagne, I won't complain.

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I said I'd never say it again. I guess I shouldn't say anything at all, since you're supposed to belong to him. But I just can't let you go without telling you just how much I love you.

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So I'm just gonna take my bags and I'm gonna walk. I know those bright lights are calling, honey. Big fine cars and fancy cars. But if you ever want somebody to just love you, and someday you just may, just give me a call. You know where I am.

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